Locals and visitors to Inverell can step back in time and check out the history of Inverell and district by spending a few pleasant hours at the Pioneer Village. From the moment you walk through the front gates, you can't help but be impressed with the tranquil surroundings and the array of authentic buildings from a bygone era. The buildings and memorabilia inside, many of them represent the lifestyle and pioneering spirit of the district's early settlers. This community service announcement is brought to you by Star FM 91.

And that was 5 Seconds of Summer there. She Looks So Perfect. It's a lovely song, isn't it? One of my favourites at the moment. Now, it is 7.5 minutes away from 11 to take us up to the 11 o'clock news. We have George Baker Selection with Paloma Blanca. And then to take us right up there, Angry Anderson with Bound for Glory.

That was live there with All Over You. Before that, Bob Marley, Could You Be Loved? And starting us off was Jackson Browne, You Love the Thunder. 4 minutes to four, and don't forget we've got Happy Hour coming up between four and five. I'll be playing two in a row of every artist that I play that hour. And to take us to the news, it is The Doors with Alabama Song.

That's Wood by Alice in Chains, and we started off with Audio Slave, Show Me How to Live. It's 5:30, you're with Christy on Star FM 91.9.

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Before that, Chaka Khan, I Feel For You, Rocky Burnett, Tide of Toe on the Line, and Ray Parker Jr., The Other Woman. I hope your Saturday night's going great. Stay tuned to Star FM in the next hour. We've got some more great dance party music happening. We are 3 minutes away from 7 o'clock to take you up to the news. Van Morrison, Brown Eyed Girl. This one's for Trish. I know she's listening.

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0: Ah, good morning, Faulty's the name. I'll just show you to your room while Manuel parks your car. 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
1: Mr. Faulty, I crash car.
0: Well, call McLaughlin Smash Repairs, 17 Mansfield Street in Morrell.
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coming down. Great way to start a Sunday morning program, Johnny Cash. Great song written by Kris Kristofferson. Sunday morning coming down.

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0: Patrick Swayze there with She's Like the Wind. You also heard Pat Benatar, We Belong. Now it's just coming up on 20 minutes away from 10 o'clock. 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